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1: 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County 991, 4136, 4133. Available stabilization in town of Corinth for 911 open line 56 Antelope Mountain Road, lot 14.
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1: Close to the Velva unit, town of Corinth for a 9-0 open line, 56 Antelope Mountain Road, lot 14. A open line with a male voice talking about the police. Caller did say that it was accidental. Patrol to verify welfare.
0: 4164.
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0: 4-6.
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1: Chester.
0: Chester, 408.
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0: Chester.

0: 54549, I'm in the area. Go ahead with the address and last four of the phone number.
1: It's going to be 36 Willowbrook Terrace, cost of Cold Spring Drive in Delta Way. Phone number is 518-573-1045.

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2: Ernie Sanford near Pastor Mary David Charles, 3617.
1: Appreciate Quaker Ernie Sanford near passenger Mary David Charles, 6317. Correction, 3617, 2019.
0: Georgian Resort, 384 Canada Street. The caller's in room 207. Name's Kathy O'Connor. She's stating that her friend, a Marine DuPont, date of birth of 10/21/1951, left their party and they're not able to locate her. They were last seen an hour and a half ago. Say that she was last seen wearing a purple jacket and black pants. She has long blonde hair. She does use a cane. The female is intoxicated. They say they did check the bars in the area, but they were not able to locate her. And they attempted her cell phone, and they're not able to get through to her.
1: Service 2020.

0: assistance. Is that John 536?
1: Is he just at them?
0: I believe so, for Sunday night maintenance.
1: Very good.
0: At 2022.

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1: 10-4.
2: Negative 545. I'd say 2024.

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0: 462. Email I added, initials Boy David. She's been moved along, but not to come back. Wolfgang, 2014.
1: 416-10-4.
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1: 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Took two calls on it at this point. One from Tammy saying she's attacked, the other one by a neighbor. 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
1: 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It'll be 9863 State Route 4, Apartment 12. A physical domestic between Tammy Quick and her granddaughter.
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I'm probably Shasbury 75. I'm Bob Shasbury 75, Route 11 and 30, near Bob's Diner with Vermont, Kilo George Nora 399.

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1: 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Big one called.
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0: 3 Factory Street, Granville, the Lewis residence, 56-year-old female, abdominal pain. Granville EMS, the Lewis residence, 3 Factory Street, Granville, 56-year-old female, abdominal pain, 2204.
1: Five three six. You control 256 D's in Charlesburg Drive. The caller is calling from Rensselaer County. She's stated she got a call from the father, Cody Fuller, requesting a welfare check on his son, a 6-year-old male, Elijah Simpson. Stated that the mother sent him photos of the son possibly trying to commit 1269, but they stated that the mother has a history of abusing the child and then blaming the child for the bruises. They stated the mother, Akela Simpson, only was texting them and attempted to call 988. They stated that there was nothing they could do, and they stated everything happened within the last hour. We haven't heard anything from the mother at the Burke Drive address.
2: 101.
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A Charles, correction, a Charlie R. Robert Dingman, 426 of 96. 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
1: From 5797 southbound, 6-13.
2: Chomtel Road, 4199 Chomtel Court, Gallery Road.

0: 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So white male, no weapons.
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3: Morning, LMS, Warren Washington, ARC, 21, County Route 43, Argyle. 48-year-old male, unconscious, breathing confirmed, 2231.
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Looks like there's a temporary order of protection. Looks like it's against a Jordan T-Tom Wong, protecting a Dante Diaz, date of birth 12/6 of 2011.

0: I got a 536. Did the father request a callback? Baker. 32.
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0: And service 2236.
1: Seven County to the refining units is going to be to the left of the traffic circle. Direction to the right.

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0: Available unit 10 of Millenburg Burglary, 36 Margaret Drive South. Caller state she was outside and believes someone is in her shed in the backyard.
1: I'm 57.
2: Hey, Jamie,
0: 457-483-2248. 457-483, caller states that she could not see anyone but did hear the sound of footsteps.
1: Anything, got it.

0: 4 and 5 7. The caller states that the footsteps moved towards the end of Margaret Drive. Then stated that someone is at her screen door. There's a history with a male at this residence as well. The grandson.
1: Copy.
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2: 537 Ridge and Corona. Clearing the traffic stop in Malta. I'll head towards the Berg until they call secure. Was it 53 Margaret Drive? It is going to be 36 Margaret Drive South. Copy. 2253.
0: Equinox.
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0: Coogee, 3-4 County.
1: County.
0: Got the air for a bolo.
1: Also.
0: There's a pursuit in Colony. They terminated. They have charges on a subject by the name of Landon Miller. Correction, Landon King. Landon King. He's the last known to be operating a 2006 Chevy Silverado. License plate, Lincoln Zebra George 4656. His last location was on Route 4 in Mechanicville, headed towards Schuylerville with a possible address of 29 Elizabeth Street in Hudson Falls. Repeating, 29 Elizabeth Street, Hudson Falls. He is wanted by Colony. Stop and detain, please. 234,
1: do you have a color of the vehicle?
0: The color is blue, and the bed is supposed to be filled with construction equipment, such as traffic cones, and the rear window is covered in stickers.
1: 34, time frame of last contact?
0: In the last 5 minutes.
1: Received, 2256.

0: Stand by, Queensbury Central Fire, Queensbury.
1: Oh, that was on the interstate last seen northbound from Mexico City.
2: 3-4, the same vehicle reported that he got off at exit 8, went eastbound towards Half Moon on 146, and has since made it to Route 4 and is driving northbound on 4. They are plotting on Snapchat, so fairly accurate location.
1: Great, so the previous truck given was a red truck. This is coming back on a blue Silverado. We'll check the address.
2: Yeah, from it being reported as red, I know the red truck went back blue, but that's what we have.
3: John King, Robert, 2998.
4: Receive in a second.
3: Union 8213.
4: 520, that cuts you off in a second. Can you repeat it?
2: The red truck. What's the details on that? 3-4 to the last unit. It should be a early 2000s Silverado. It might be red, and the trunk or the bed should be filled with construction equipment, like traffic cones and the such.
5: Copy, and what's the individual need to be stopped for?
2: For unlawful fleeing out of the town of Colony.
5: Receiving, can I get a name on that?
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2: 18-year-old white male, date of birth is 8608.
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2: And just advising, law enforcement is on the scene. They're requesting traffic shut down at Bay and Moon Hill. I believe that's going to be in the Bay Ridge District.
3: Standby, I'm almost arriving on scene.
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1: Receive. Requesting Bay Ridge Fire to shut it down at the town hall.
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1: Receive requesting traffic shut down at the town hall at 2302.

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0: Receive requesting traffic shut down at the town hall at 2302.
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2: Check 54 Carroll Jean Lane. Caller is reporting vehicles going behind her apartment. Subjects are going out of the vehicle, looking around with flashlights. Unknown vehicle description. Caller is unable to see what's going on outside. Believes it was three separate subjects. Last one seen 30 seconds prior to the time of call. No interview.
3: 30.
0: Very central fire. Respond for a PI motor vehicle accident, intersection of Bay Road and Havlin Road. Requesting traffic shut down Bay Road at the town hall. Fire control 2304.
5: To the left, behind the first set of buildings on your left, there's a road that accesses behind those set of apartments.

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1: Colony, I'm going to be coming into Scottsdale here shortly.
0: Heading to 29 Elizabeth Street, between John Street and Washington Street. Be looking for a Landon King, 2008 date of birth. Should be driving an extended cab Chevy truck, Lincoln Zebra George, 4656. States. It may be a switched plate. It took off from officers in Colony PD. They have someone tracking their location at this time, believed to be coming over the bridge in the Hudson Falls, heading home. If they are there or located, hold and stop. They have charges on.
1: Last seen going northbound through Schuylerville, confirming that the truck is the color red.
2: Fire control car 215.
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5: Clark County.
2: County.
5: Did somebody stop that red truck?
2: Negative. The red truck has not been stopped. Last seen going northbound through Schuylerville. Approximately 10 minutes ago.
5: Bridget 22 at Candy, call comms like it sounds like that's the green, which one to stop them.
3: Kind of a thing.
6: 2G36 County and 34 over County. 10 is going to be out with the vehicle from the BOA.
3: Copy. 2G10, if you're on County Air, can you give us your location, please?

0: 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Route 4 on the bridge for North Cumberland from Fort Edward.
1: Fort County is reported to be on the Northumberland Bridge on Route 4.
0: Receive Northumberland Bridge on Route 4, 2319. Second unit.
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1: 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I'm about 04 out.
0: Freaking. 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Tennis Stillwater, assist CMS. 1488 Hudson Avenue.

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1: Morning to a few guards to the county's daughter, assisting them at 1488 Hudson Street. CPR, correction, 1488 Hudson Avenue. CPR is currently in progress for a 95-year-old male.
0: Thank you.
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0: Negative, I'm asking her status, but she's secure.
1: 2229 is one detained. 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Possibly 150. 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
1: 34, we're secure on the stop. 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We're out. Okay.
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0: 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I believe right now what I'm hearing is that he may be unconscious.

0: Affirmative. They just towed the cars. Where was that call out?
1: Queensbury Emergency, Bay Ridge Fire, first responders. 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

0: Fort Floyd, Georgia, emergency response, 72 Sun Valley Drive, apartment 107, 58-year-old female, conscious alert, breathing normally, complaints of chest discomfort. A party 1, BLS response. George, emergency, you're on 72 Sun Valley Drive, apartment 107, across the 9 Allen Bloody Pond Road. 58-year-old female, conscious alert, breathing. Complaints of chest discomfort, 841 BLS response, 2337.
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0: Where's 2G53?
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0: 5226
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0: EMS control, Sunny Hills 722. EMS 722 on the scene at 2349.
1: Hudson Falls was aware that Ebola was canceled.

0: We can advise him of this. We didn't advise him to begin with.
1: Cambridge Central School, 24 South Park Street, an EID alarm showing hall motion detector by the 4th grade.
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1: Copy, what apartment number does that say? 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

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West Glens Falls Fire first responders respond 18 Southwestern Ave. Cross street of Columbia Ave and Luzerne Road. A 65-year-old male, uncontrollable bleeding from the foot. Bleeding is continuing at the priority 1 ALS.

0: 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They're going to be Luzerne Road and Columbia Ave. A 65-year-old male, uncontrolled, bleeding from the foot. Say priority 1 ALS, Fire Control 2355.
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0: 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QEP 250W6 360, page 4 and 4, Washington County Department of Public Safety, for the beginning of Monday, September 28, 2026. 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
1: 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New York registration, Lincoln Paul Frank 9232. See the male subject either sleeping or possibly under the influence. The vehicle was there last evening as well.

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0: 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Queensbury Emergency, second call. Bay Ridge Fire, first responders. Respond number 336 Ridge Road, cross streets Ridge Street and Quaker Road. A 51-year-old male, difficulty breathing, low O2. Tip ready 1 ALS, fire control 0012.
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0: headquarters, Queensbury Patrols location. That's 537 in a second unit. Patrol the Glens Falls Center, 152 Upper Sherman Avenue. I have an employee on the line reporting they can see a subject outside with a flashlight looking in through the windows. I'm still getting further.
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2: Well, 3-4, Ballard, no traffic stop. Juju, 15 there.
0: Caller reporting he heard a woman screaming about 300 to 400 yards away from where he is. He located his RV in the parking lot. 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
1: Field interview, two males, and Karasaka. 126.

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1: And the name and date of birth.
0: First name is going to be Eric with a C. Edward, Robert, Ida, Charlie, no middle initial. And last name's gonna be Michael, Adam, Nora, Zebra, Adam, Nora, Ida, Lincoln, Lincoln, Ocean. And date of birth is gonna be 9090219 85.

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0: and you heard a few screams about 400 meters from this area. A woman screaming, "Help me!" I'm just going to be following the area.
1: Hunter.

5 4 5 4 5 4 5 4 5 4 5 4 5 4 5 4 5 4 5 4 5 4 5 4 5 4 5 4 5 4 5 4 5 4 5 4 5 4 5 4 5 4 5 4 5 4 5 4 5 4 5 4 5 4 5 4 5 4 5 4 5 4 5 4 5 4 5 4 5 4 5 4 5 4 5 4 5 4 5 4 5 4 5 4 5 4 5 4 5 4 5 4 5 4 5 4 5 4 5 4 5 4 5 4 5 4 5 4 5 4 5 4 5 4 5 4 5 4 5 4 5 4 5 4 5 4 5 4 5 4 5 4 5 4 5 4 5 4 5 4 5 4 5 4 5 4 5 4 5 4 5 4 5 4 5 4 5 4 5 4 5 4 5 4 5 4 5 4 5 4 5 4 5 4 5 4 5 4 5 4 5 4 5 4 5 4 5 4 5

0: I just talked to someone over at the Taco Bell. 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
0: 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Starting mileage is going to be 61589.8.

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0: 2G53, VNT complaint. In the drive-through at Wendy's, 714 Upper Glen Street. It's a white Prius. The New York plate, last four on the plate are 8378. Possible intoxicated operator.

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0: Callers reporting while on the road, the vehicle was driving at a extremely slow speed. Brake checked the caller and also swerved at the caller.
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0: The caller is no longer on the scene. He had to continue on. States when he left, the vehicle was still in the drive thru.
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0: That's affirmative. We're taking numerous calls. There's somebody screaming for help, 21 North Street. Receive, which unit? Multiple calls of an individual outside screaming for help. 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
0: An EMS, 50-something-year-old male, altered mental status outside, and you can cancel the troopers.
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2: Copy. We'll be clear back out.
1: 245. 50 is altered mental status. With the Village PD, 21 North Street, Granville, between Broadview Terrace and Main Street. Male in his 50s, altered mental status, 245.

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0: 5542, Vaughan's Falls, 3-0.
1: 536, East Patrol 25, Harbrook Lane, Apartment B. You're looking to speak with the mother of the juvenile that was transported to the hospital. Hospital's attempted to contact her multiple times. She's not answering, and they need her to return to the hospital.
0: One there, one.

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Westcons Falls Fire, first responders. Respond 28 Dean Drive off of Birch Road. 65-year-old female, difficulty breathing, coughing up blood. Patient is sweaty and dizzy. It's a priority one illness.

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West Glens Falls Fire First Responders. Respond 28 Dean Drive off of Birch Road. 65-year-old female, difficulty breathing, coughing up blood. Patient is sweaty and dizzy. This is a Priority 1 ALS. Fire Control 0321.

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9483. They've been cleared from the Saratoga for disturbance, 137 Burke Road. County San Francisco, Senator Hoover for disturbance, 137 Burke Road, 9104. You're yelling in the background. I think a female yelling at a male. Morning, 3.

0: 2-4-1-3-2-2-2-4-1-3-4. Speaking of the calls, it is daughter, father, physical altercation. The same 139 Burke Road.
1: Okay, you're copy.

0: County for Anchorage, duty to 4134. The male party in question reported choking the female. Critical condition question. Anchorage having.
1: Report.
0: 43, contact trip.

0: insurance on its unit. 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One of the callers is an 11-year-old by the walker's help in her room.
1: 3-4, I'm 30 seconds out.
0: Danger, got me. No free intoxication on the 11th.
1: Pleasure. 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

0: Joe County, the responding unit. 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
1: Anchor copy.
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1: 531, exit 19.
0: Five three one, 2G 53, both units. Third party report of a domestic. It's occurring at 265 A as in Adam Burke Drive, building number 6. States it's at the bottom of the hill.

0: EMS controls on ambulance 711. Ambulance 711 over Glensville's Hospital, 0354.
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0: the Washington Center, 4573 State Route 40. A 69-year-old male, possible stroke, slurred speech, 0356.
1: Ford County, got a name for you. Last name, Boyd, Edward, Charles, Henry, Adam, Nora, David. First name, Alexander, common spelling, middle initial, L. I don't have a date of birth at this time. All advised. Date of birth, 09/20, 1996.

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1: County 4134. 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
2: Was curious, we got one mil detained. Still interviewing and investigating.
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7 Coleman Ave, Hudson Falls, between Jasper Street and Lincoln Street. 76-year-old female, unable to walk. Water EMS, 27 Coleman Ave, Hudson Falls, between Jasper Street and Lincoln Street. 76-year-old female, unable to walk. 0437.

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3: County. Guard 570, EMS is all set. I'll be
2: there. Mark 345, send me copy.
1: Five, seven, copy.
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1: County.
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347-348-135 Clark Way. Doing a call from a James subject, reporting 5-6 people around this camper.

0: 317-348. Be advised, we have had several calls in our history with a similar idea of 5 to 6 objects around the RV.
1: Very safe. What was the numerics one more time on that?
0: 135 Clark Way.
1: Copy.
0: 0456.

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0: CMS 8-4, but you still need acknowledging 49265-5 responding. 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For Fort Howard, a 41 ALS response, E. Culver resident, 88 Oak Street, Apartment 3, B. Village, Hudson Falls, Cross Streets, Pearl, and Mechanic, a 59-year-old female, unconscious, breathing confirmed, 524.
1: The state he still sees the suspects, however, when asking for more information, he won't give any answers.
2: Copy, we're on Clark right now. Should be out with him about 02.
1: RC 524.

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0: 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I'll be clear.
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1: Anybody watch Clinton Falls emergency?
0: Wife, a 59-year-old female, unconscious but breathing. He just called back requesting a cancellation. Dispatcher discretion for you to make contact and make sure all is well.
1: Building room.
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1: Fire control, West Glens Falls emergency respond, 30 Helen Drive, cross street of Heinrich Street. 86-year-old female, fallen with a head and hip injury. Priority 1 BLS, fire control 0530.

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Headquarters, Queensbury Patrol's location. 531, Patrol 152 Elmhurst Drive, crusher to Danville Lane. Caller on the line reporting she saw a subject outside her residence looking in the window with a flashlight. Subject was last seen heading towards the sand pits at the dead end.

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An 87-year-old female, difficulty breathing. 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
1: 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Fire control guns, false fire, respond 17 1st Street, cross streets, Ida Street, and Juve Street. 63-year-old female. Difficulty breathing, recent heart surgery. 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

0: 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EMS 904, New Brunswick Hospital, 0629.
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1: We're going to make contact with our Amy Lane. Boarding car versus Deer. Deer needs to be dispatched. They're going to be on the side of the roadway with their four ways on in a Kia.
2: Three, Steve. My B-line should be coming in just about 01. I'll advise which unit is going to respond to that.
1: All right, Steve. 6

That's control Honeywell 711. You know, 711 arriving Glensville's Hospital 0636.

Yeah, that's Control 723. Three arriving 1-12-0642.

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0: County, Holiday 3, is it clear from the Baltimore Santa Clara, 2951 Route 9, Stewart.
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0: 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Reporting her 9-year-old daughter is out of control in the residence. It was physical at one point. She's now currently standing in the yard.
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0: 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Speak with Angel there regarding found narcotics in the bathroom.
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0: Four and three.

0: did not specify. She did not provide her department.
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1: Gate 154, can you go ahead with that welfare check?
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0: 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And I've got a passenger vehicle for you when you're ready.
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1: 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That vehicle is still following. Keep driving.
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0: Receiving in Dasher, though.
1: Yes.
0: 440 County, is it just following it, or is there anything else that you're reading?
1: It should just be following us.

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0: 41 through one county. I'm going to be off the bus 46 here at the St. Pleasant School.
1: Copy. TT copies. I just spoke with him. I'm retracing the bus step. Chris.

0: 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Working Fire Control, West Palm Falls emergency. Respond, 19 McCormick Drive, cross streets of Nelson Road and Northwood Drive, the Courthouse Estates. 77-year-old female urinating blood, 31 BLS, Fire Control 0740.
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0: 238, 1146. Hi, Nicholas Lane, I'm going to park family complaint area 21, Lexington Drive. Parker Bridal, black dog loose in the area, appears to be aggressive. Last seen behind her car at 21 Lexington.
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0: County City River. 3-3. 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

0: EMS, 11 South Union Street in Cambridge. 86-year-old female. They're normal. Cambridge EMS, the mansion in South Union, 11 South Union Street in Cambridge. 86-year-old female, general illness. 745.
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1: B201, two car property damage, vehicles are out of traffic. Quaker Road is the intersection of the boulevard. Be a red Jeep and a green Toyota Tacoma.
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1: Truck and trailer. Exit 22 northbound. The trailer is Charles George, 7296.
0: Charles George, 7296, please.
1: Nope. Charles George, 7296. Northbound.
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1: Received on the quantity, 801. That's a valid CDL Class A as an Adam, Nicholas James Perrone, 95 date of birth, address of 603 Truesdale Hill Road, showing negative file.
0: I'll be secure with him.
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1: 6, right here, 0050 by long.
0: Silver Toyota, northbound, airplane, King George Boy, 1311. Was passing on double lines, brake checking other vehicles. The running overpass now still headed north.
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0: 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I'm Mr. Stewart. GO, over.
1: That's a negative, caller. 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
0: Racist, chilling, sir.
1: 813. County 8.63, simply set the time of road for a drive.

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1: What will that for?
0: Whose report is 1311.
1: Can I repeat that thing, Kelly?
0: 842.
2: JNR to our second call, 25 Ball Street, Hoosick Falls, ALS request for Rensselaer County, 36-year-old female, difficulty breathing, 815.
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2: 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The Queensbury Town Office, 742 Bay Road. Speaking with John Schwattle, the fire marshal, regarding down in progress harassment threats left on the voicemail.
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0: Ailment during on the ground is second party. Maybe on foot, a possible assault that occurred. A suspect male, blue jeans, dark hair, baseball cap, and a black hoodie. Blasting northbound, possibly getting on a PKJ bus.
2: Station Rainbow.
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0: Yeah, 43126, they believe it's on a half for domestic. 6888, Route 9, the Northway apartment. Building 7, apartment 712.
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5: 233,
3: 87
5: northbound
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0: 233, 146 in Peru. 68, Route 9, North Point Apartments. Here at Building 7. Initially, male, female, kind of a physical location. Both parties are now leaving a range on an SUV headed towards the office part of the complex.
3: Okay. Great. Excuse me.
0: 43 DG Dre,

0: on foot from that location. A third party bus we got onto the CDK bus. The victim's still laying there, so I'd cross from the post office.
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2: Crazy.
0: County just responding to the Northwest Department. We call it the mail party, still on scene there. Currently walking back and forth in front of Building 7. It's going to be a black male, black hoodie, black sweatpants.
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4: 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Fire's on scene when they hear, CPR is in progress.
0: Mark Troy units responding to the Priority 1 Echo, Manly Avenue in Kingsbury. 3-2-1 and Kingsbury Fire on the scene, reporting CPR in progress. 0847.
3: Hospital responding, Dixon Road for ALS, canceling Queensbury at 0847.
5: Quarters 538.
0: 538.
5: 538, I have Judy Shagden on the line to question the suit with you.
6: I will give her a call here in a moment. If you could inquire if the number ending in 4200 is the best number for her.

0: KH63, disabled vehicle 87 northbound, exit 21. It's going to be the exit 21 northbound on-ramp. Diane route at 849-927.
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2: I'm going to be out with a female at 50 and Outlet Road, and possibly matching the description.
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2: What? 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
3: I'm going to arrive in 0853.
4: 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It's all over the roadway. 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
0: The date of birth on that's going to be 06-1958. Also, just to attach that as the patient.

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0: 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Organic Fire Control Bolton emergency. Respond the Blue Water Manor Lodges, 4436 Lakeshore Drive, the Long Island, room 26, 86-year-old male, dizziness, a prior fall, some difficulty breathing, described as not alert with a cardiac history, for 31 ALS. Organic Fire Control Bolton emergency, respond the Blue Water Manor, the Lodges, 4436 Lakeshore Drive, cross streets of Loomis Lane and Rena Road, Long Island, room 26, 86-year-old male, dizzy, a previous fall, difficulty breathing, described as not alert with a cardiac history, per 81 ALS, Fire Control 0914.
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3: For the area 27 Lafayette, one vehicle roll over into a pool.
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2: That's near King, Henry King, 1528. One patient, conscious alert breathing, EMS is on 2000.
0: Headquarters, town of Queensburg, so location.
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0: Woodland Pass, cross the Prywood Circle, speak with Caitlin. Not in progress, larceny of a lawnmower by the neighbor.
1: Go
0: there.
1: You've
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0: 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The first due engine access from Main Street, second due engine from Feeder Street, 0925.
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0: 6-7 Vaughn Road in Kingsbury. Call is going to be a John Willett. Reporting a two-car property damage accident in front of the Head Start. The vehicles are out of the roadway.
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0: 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Ready 1 ALS 67 Buxton Avenue, apartment number 1, Middletown Springs. 74-year-old female, not alert, difficulty breathing. Sir 9, 42.
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0: Pulteney, Granville, Fairhaven, automatic mutual aid for Pulteney. Party 1 ELS, 67 Buxton Avenue, cross streets of just a mere drive in South Street. A 74-year-old female, not alert, difficulty breathing, sir, 953.
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EMS Control, Bolton, ambulance 736, your status.

Suburban EMS, acknowledging 5251, responding. At this time, Granville, you can cancel. Fulton Eiffel crew still needed. 947.

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I put a theft on the board. It says theft of medication from the complainant's car when they were parked at Barber's Pond this morning.

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1: 335, 2G92 responding. Do you need him to cancel or continue?
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1: Cambridge EMS, ALS request for Hoosick Regional, 131 Mitchell Road, Hoosick, across of Mitchell Way and Pine Valley Road, unknown age patient.

ALS request for Hoosick Regional, 131 Mitchell Road, Hoosick, crossing Mitchell Way and Pine Valley Road, unknown age patient, 1003.

0: 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Chestertown Fire respond, residential fire alarm activation, 1382 Friends Lake Road, cross of State Route 8 and Knapp Hill Road. For the Hackett residents, showing the fire alarm as the second floor smoke and CO times 2.
1: Request for Hoosick Regional, 131 Mitchell Road, Hoosick, cross of Mitchell Way and Pine Valley Road, unknown H patient, 1007.
0: Showing the zone as the second floor smoke times 2. Factor clear at 1007.
2: Alarm on Lake Road in Windhall, Windhall, Bonner.

0: Chicago EMS, 30 Camp Road, Argyle, cross of Lorette Road and Roy's Way, Jamison residence, 21-year-old male, active seizure. Argyle EMS, 30 Camp Road, Argyle, cross of Lorette Road and Roy's Way, Jamison residence, 21-year-old male, active seizure, 1011.
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1: 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Argyle EMS, Constantine, first response with Argyle EMS, 30 Camp Road, Argyle, 21-year-old male, in seizure, 1014.
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0: Cincinnati, Warrensburg, sir. Morgan Fire Control, Warrensburg Fire, respond 239 River Street, cross streets Milton Avenue and C.J. Rachel Drive. In carbon monoxide alarm activation, residence was being evacuated. Morgan Fire Control, Warrensburg Fire, respond 239 River Street, cross streets of Milton Avenue and C.J. Rachel Drive. Carbon monoxide alarm activation, residence was being evacuated. Fire Control 1053. EMS Control 711. Warren Root Glens Falls and 053.
1: 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Oh, never mind. 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
1: Control car, 252.
0: 252 responding.
1: Car 252 responding, 1054. The detector was reading 48 parts per million. She was evacuated with no ill effects.
0: Message received.

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0: 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For Warrensburg Fire Response, 239 River Street, cross street to Milton Avenue and C.J. 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Residence was being evacuated. Fire Control, 1058.
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1: Six Upper Sherman Ave, SRO Carpenter, requesting a welfare check on an Aaron Freeburn, date of birth 3/8/18, and a Kylie Whitman, 1/3/2011, due to fact they've not been seen in school for 16 days.
2: 011. 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Cambridge EMS, mutual aid request from Hoosick Regional, 38 Cummings Street, Hoosick, cross of Hoovie Ave and Dundee Ave, 58-year-old female, abdominal pain, 1101.
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1: Mary George, 6063, just looking for the registered owner.
0: And it was some low audio. Did you repeat Mary?
1: Mary George Nora, 6063. I'm just looking for the registered owner.
0: Let me see, sir. Love to do something.

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1: 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Quaker Road, at Ridge Road, New York, Lincoln, Victor King, 5209.
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2: She's valid, E. Edward, Darlene A. Ray, 71, date of birth. I'm showing the only thing on file is an OP. Looks like it's protecting her against a Jason A. Hicks

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0: Would you have anything further here from the alarm service? We've got no alarm at all here.
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0: 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G201, I got a property damage on a vehicle left in the parking lot of Staples, 752 Upper Glen Street. 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

Granville EMS, 17 Madison Street, C as in Charles Wing, Granville, Granville Center for Nursing and Rehab, Cross of Jefferson Place and Irving Ave, 87-year-old female, difficulty breathing, increased confusion. Granville EMS, priority 2 as requested, 17 Madison Street, C as in Charles Wing, Granville, Granville Center for Nursing and Rehab, Cross of Jefferson Place and Irving Ave, 87-year-old female, difficulty breathing, increased confusion, 1118.

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0: Sandbar Control, was there an emergency? Respond, 437 Parker Road in Hadley, cross streets of Hunt Lake Road. 82-year-old male left his hip, Freddy Tubulus. Working Fire Control, was there an emergency? Respond, 437 Parker Road in Hadley, cross streets of Hunt Lake Road. 82-year-old male left his hip, Freddy Tubulus, Fire Control 1122.
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0: 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Attempted a callback, female answered and no. Stated no emergency. Hang on.
1: 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He's in good health. I contacted the complainant as well. Be in service.
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Okay. 154, I have a male on the line. I was trying to figure out jurisdiction, if it's going to be your case or if you need to be referred to Albany. 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

0: 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Fire Control West Lund Swallows emergency, the CWI 37 Everett Avenue, cross streets of Patton Drive and Homer Avenue. 39-year-old male was in seizure, he's now out, did strike his head and had a loss of consciousness. Does have a seizure history. Priority 1 ALS. Fire Control West Lund Swallows emergency, respond to the CWI 37 Everett Avenue. Cross streets of Patton Drive and Homer Avenue. 39-year-old male was in seizure, did strike his head, had a loss of consciousness. Does have a seizure history, priority 1 ALS, for control 1136. Engine 318, Queensbury Central Fire and Service, 1137.
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have control on ambulance 713. Ambulance 713 responding at 1140.

0: 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Organic Fire Control, Warrensburg Emergency, the Health Center, 3767 Main Street. 46-year-old female, left-sided chest pain, numbness, feeling faint, priority 1 ALS. 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

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She originally was porting a three-year-old male missing. Eli Prosser stated at the end of the phone call, she did locate him in the back of the shed. She was advised that patrol would be over.

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Where are you? Fire Control Glens Falls, Fire EMS, respond to Health Center, 100 Broad Street. 62-year-old female, chest pain, shortness of breath, dizzy, priority 1 ALS. We're getting Fire Control Glens Falls, Fire EMS, the Health Center, 100 Broad Street. 62-year-old female, chest pain, shortness of breath, dizzy, priority 1 ALS, turn to 1155.

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0: 6 South Trailer Park, 1028 Dix Ave in Kingsbury. Third trailer on the right. Caller's going to be a Brandy subject requesting a welfare check on her 2-year-old son Parker and her 3-year-old son Jackson. Caller states the father, Caleb Boannon, has not returned the children to Amsterdam per the paperwork.
1: Where's it?
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0: 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Mary Boy Paul 6681, that was Elman Pine in the city.
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1: One Swallows units responding, 31 Sherman at 1218.

Hogan-Falls Fire EMS, a third call, Queensbury EMS for a mutual aid ambulance, 31 ALS, 176 Ridge Street, apartment 2, upstairs, the Kellogg residence. 65-year-old male with a worsening headache that started last night. Civic has weakness in the arms and the legs, a prior cardiac history.

0: Control, Glens Falls Fire and EMS at third call. Queensbury for mutual aid for an ambulance. 41 ALS call. The Kellogg residence, it's 176 Ridge Street, apartment 2 upstairs. Cross streets Grand Street and Fulton Street. 65-year-old male, a worsening headache since last evening. The patient has weakness in the arms and the legs, a cardiac history. Fire control, 1221.
1: State Route 9, meet the caller at Keene English, should be out front, advise to flag you down. You're reporting some type of an assault that occurred. One of the individuals involved was a Michael on last name. They've since left the area. The caller was a bit evasive with his questions.
2: Where is he being out?
1: Did you have C1221?
3: Engine 303 will be responding. Also, you can cancel West Glens Falls. Ambulance 904 will be responding as well.
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1: Hudson Falls, cross off Lower Wright Street and John Street. Hayes residence, 23-year-old, female, cardiac related, 28 weeks pregnant.

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0: 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On a 15 Cadillac SRX color white. 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
1: Respond 275, 275 Potter Brook Road, across the Fawn Ridge Road and State Route 28, the Anderson residence. 67-year-old female, severe weakness, say 2VLS response. One for emergency respond, 275 Potter Brook Road, across the Fawn Ridge Road and State Route 28, the Anderson residence. A 67-year-old female, severe weakness. Say, party 2 VLS response. 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
0: 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You have anything pending?
1: I have a pending welfare check. Dix Ave Trailer Park.
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3: Go ahead.
1: Are you handling the Dix Ave Trailer Park complaint after? 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
1: 3628.
0: Good.
1: The Dix Ave Trailer Park, 1028 Dix Ave in Kingsbury, the third trailer on the right. Caller is going to be a Brandy, subject requesting a welfare check on her 2-year-old son Parker and 3-year-old son Jackson. The caller states the father, Caleb Bohannon, has not returned the children to Amsterdam in court paperwork.
0: Received.
1: 1256.

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1: 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I have one male. 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
0: 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A language barrier, limited information, DoorDash driver possibly having a problem with a dog at a residence. The caller speaks Turkish.
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1: Highway, they're going to be en route. In the area 509 Vaughan Road, King 3, callers were reporting a large oil spill. Caused her to spin out. She's not looking for a report.
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1: Yeah, if you think it's necessary. 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
1: Put me at the Lake George Elementary School for community services.
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1: Street in Granville. 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
2: Where is the mirror?
1: 1312.

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1: 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I was on the phone. That subject is going to be meeting me here in the next 10 minutes. He's en route back now.
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In the area. 13. You can just attach vehicle 1 is going to be New York Commercial 42471 Nora Frank. Operator is going to be New York CID 582-462-488. Vehicle 2 is going to be Maine Charles Robert 5206 Queen. And the operator is going to be Maine ID 975-526-488.

aggressive British dogs outside her house. One appears to be a German Shepherd, the other a black lab, probably at the side of her house.

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0: Yep, 313. Yes, 452, 456, AT with traffic book.
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0: 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Just copy the information to contact communications for Lost Oxygen.
1: Any area? 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

0: 290
1: forward, just updating the location. It's going to be the intersection of Vaughn and Tracy where there's the oil. Seems to be primarily off the roadway and the pull off over here, just partially in the roadway. It doesn't seem to be impeding traffic at this point.
2: Whatever.
0: 3-4-8.
2: Start me a sheet for a walk-in.

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0: Highway department can continue at their discretion. I'm going to be clear in service. Doesn't seem to be causing any issues.
1: 1301.

0: Town of Queensbury patrols location. Macomb Apartments, be building 13. The caller's in apartment 101 at Brian Buckler. Reports his girlfriend Ashley Coleman highly intoxicated, maybe leaving the area in a blue SUV, unknown destination. Time of disconnect, she was still in the parking lot there.
1: Received, did you want an area check for an interview?
0: Yeah, at this point, an area check on me.
2: Whatever,
3: 3-2-8.
2: Contact medications. G92 for that. I'm clearing my last back in.
1: We're at 3-4-8.
4: New York, find ID 319-233-870. 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

0: 4-3 Charlie. Can you give me a good flight date about 8-10 weeks out? Traffic stop, main and media.
1: Two units, respond. 111, 111 Aviation Road, Lot 11, across the Midway Drive. Crystal Smith, the caller, reporting 8 domestic. Verbal only at this time to grandfather and her daughter.
2: I'll be en route from the station.
3: Eight weeks out would be November 23rd, which is a Monday. That is a holiday week, though, so I'm not sure if they're taking sites for that week.
1: Five, three. In the area. You're in the area, 1330.
0: Thank you.

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1: Her callback number is 518-369-5454. She indicates she was residing in a trailer behind or close proximity to the Foot River Town Highway Department, and she's looking for belongings from that property.

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1: Heard 156. Now I want to hang up cell phone from the Hudson Falls High School. Got the call back, no answer. Left a correction of voicemail's full.
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Ambulance 741 is responding. EMS 640 is on the scene. A motor vehicle accident at the area 9208 Graphite Mountain Road, cross streets of Summit Drive and Belden Road. 17-year-old male with chest pain.

0: 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Control 1344. Control's on car, 240.
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2: The Bitcoin ID comes back valid to Ashley Marie Coleman. I just had Southland Falls. I got a file that I can take.
0: Negative 10 is the buffer subject negative files.
2: Looks like he's valid D. David.
3: Apartment 17, Kingsbury, Moss Street, Square Apartments, across of Vaughan Road and Michigan Street. 84-year-old female, hypertensive, recent stroke. State Route 4, Apartment 17, Kingsbury, Moss Street, Square Apartments, across of Vaughan Road and Michigan Street. 84-year-old female, hypertensive, recent stroke, 1346.
4: 342 responding, 1346.

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2: First is Scott, common spelling, middle initial W, William, date of birth 5562.
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0: 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Negative files, order protection in place, enforceable, showing against Scott, protecting a Joshua, subject Joshua Kuaga.
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0: See Madison Davila 0507-2006 at 13.9.
1: Out of the facility with one male. 1349.
0: Yeah, 5 for 2, 1349.

0: Dallas D. Davis, Madison Marie Davila, address in Glens Falls. She's showing up several order protections. They're against a Kona M. Manyard, showing as refrain from, as well as a stay away, protecting Kona Manyard as well, and a Jade Rumble, and a probation hit flat of Fort Edward for assault in the second of attempt to cause physical injury.
1: That was a negative order protection for Scott.
0: Negative that I can figure.
1: 015 minutes again.
0: Unit secure. SRT-51.
2: 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Getting my vehicle started. So I'll be out. A couple.
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0: Wait, I'll be en route to 19 Taylor Street. 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

0: 13 Chapin for land 1353. 340, port over. Bird 340.
1: I have one male from the facility. I'll be out of county court.
0: Out of county court 1354.
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1: I'll be out. Did the caller mention if they were going to be remaining on scene?
3: Caller did not indicate they wanted the issue taken care of.
1: Copy.
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0: 57, 58, 59 will be on scene.
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0: Three, three, seven, whatever.
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0: 9, I could. By chance, did EMS advise of driver info?
1: Negative.

0: might be coming. There's no damage to this vehicle. The operator's declining to report. He's still looking in there.
1: Okay, sir. Procedure.
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3: 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Thank you.
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Nick was on 2G58. 59 will remain on scene. 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
0: Unit at the LEC, the feeder canal bike trail, either access through the 5 combines or off towpath lane Fort Edward at the T intersection. A Xander Wilson, a special needs individual's lost, is looking for assistance. He's on an orange bicycle, green Crocs, a 19-year-old male. He's been advised to stay at the intersection.
3: 346 copies.
0: 346 route 1415.

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0: I just took a call back from SRO Gutowski. He's reporting that while he was speaking to Xander, it sounds like he's possibly unmedicated, was making statements of possibly being chased. However, apparently that's an ongoing issue with him when he was in school, stating those statements.
1: Copy. He's going to be at the bottom of the 5 combine.
0: Affirmative, right at the T intersection.
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Argyle EMS, Priority 1 ALS, 21 County Route 43, Argyle, Warren, Washington, ARC, cross the State Route 197 and County Route 44, 42-year-old male, difficulty breathing with chest pain.

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0: with him. I'm going to meet him on the towpath side and bring him home.
1: For a sec, I'm just on towpath now. 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
0: Chuck, yeah, I already spoke to him. 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
2: 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Forecast Lieutenant, 1169 Blissville Road, Fulton, cross of Emerio Road, 70-year-old male, difficulty breathing.

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0: I already disconnected with her.
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0: Steve, I'll give her a call back.
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0: Columbia and Rooster Bronx Falls Hospital with one man.
1: Yes, Control 751. Yeah, 751 in service at 1435.

0: apprehend him, also to CMS with cardiac arrest, 26 Lake Avenue across the Mount Avenue.
1: On with the Forest Boulevard.
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0: Number 26 Lake Avenue across Mountain Avenue, Silver Beach Road, Station Fire EMS, the 76-year-old female cardiac arrest.
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1: 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I'm actually going to be on a traffic stop, State Route 4. It's going to be 92 and 93 at that follow up. Can you get me a CID if I give you a Vermont name, David?
0: Go ahead.
1: Last name, Cornell, Charles, Ocean, Robert, Nora, Edward, Lincoln, Lincoln. First name, Ian, Thomas, Spelling, 04-08-2008, out of Vermont. Just need the CID.
0: 0408, what was the year?
1: 2008.
0: There's no middle.
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1: Roger, 1450. 1450. 3, 6, 2, 6, 2, 6, 2, 6, 2, 6, 2, 6, 2, 6, 2, 6, 2, 6, 2, 6, 2, 6, 2, 6, 2, 6, 2, 6, 2, 6, 2, 6, 2, 6, 2, 6, 2, 6, 2, 6, 2, 6, 2, 6, 2, 6, 2, 6, 2, 6, 2, 6, 2, 6, 2, 6, 2, 6, 2, 6, 2, 6, 2, 6, 2, 6, 2, 6, 2, 6, 2, 6, 2, 6, 2, 6, 2, 6, 2, 6, 2, 6, 2, 6, 2, 6, 2, 6, 2, 6, 2, 6, 2, 6, 2, 6, 2, 6, 2, 6, 2, 6, 2, 6, 2, 6, 2, 6, 2, 6, 2, 6, 2, 6, 2, 6, 2, 6, 2, 6, 2, 6,

0: 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Bonnell resident, 37-year-old female with abdominal pain,
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2: 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First of Ian, Ida Adam Nora. M is Michael, 0408-2008.
3: Affirm.
2: I'm getting nothing coming back from Vermont indicating that on file.
3: Copy. I was able to get them back with a valid David, but it's just not giving me a license number.
2: Is about trying to read justice.

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Bird 322. 22 and 40 are clear of county court. 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

3-6-9-7. 3-6-9-7. 3-6-9-7. 3-6-9-7. 3-6-9-7. 3-6-9-7. 3-6-9-7. 3-6-9-7. 3-6-9-7. 3-6-9-7. 3-6-9-7. 3-6-9-7. 3-6-9-7. 3-6-9-7. 3-6-9-7. 3-6-9-7. 3-6-9-7. 3-6-9-7. 3-6-9-7. 3-6-9-7. 3-6-9-7. 3-6-9-7. 3-6-9-7. 3-6-9-7. 3-6-9-7. 3-6-9-7. 3-6-9-7. 3-6-9-7. 3-6-9-7. 3-6-9-7. 3-6-9-7. 3-6-9-7. 3-6-9-7. 3-6-9-7. 3-6-9-7. 3-6-9-7. 3-6-9-7. 3-6-9-7. 3-6-9-7. 3-6-9-7. 3-6-9-7. 3-6-9-7.

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0: 1456.

EMS, ALS request for Hoosick Regional, 152 Main Street, Hoosick Falls, cross of Walton Street and Willard Street, unknown age patient, cardiac related with difficulty breathing. Cambridge EMS, ALS request for Hoosick Regional, 152 Main Street, Hoosick Falls, cross of Wallen Street and Willard Street, unknown age patient, cardiac related with difficulty breathing, 1457.

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2: 320, can you drive, go ahead.
1: 320, a VNT complaining State Route 4 northbound, north of Van Tassel Lane, heading towards the village. A bluer grayish Jeep all over the roadway. Vermont, Lincoln Adam Henry 987.

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Woodland Falls Fire Response, 548 Luzerne Road, across of Harold Drive, the Redeemer Reform Church. A fire alarm activation showing a general fire alarm. Central repeating Woodland Falls Fire. Respond 548 Luzerne Road, the Redeemer Reform Church. A fire alarm activation showing general fire alarm. Central clear 1459.

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0: 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A general fire alarm activation and fire control 15-0, sir.
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0: Partially ID Village of Greenwich, the Rough and Ready Fire Museum, 29 Main Street in Greenwich. They attempted a key holder who is out of town at the moment.
1: Received.
0: Village Patrol set up in a court detail.
1: 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Camera.
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0: Headquarters on 542.
1: Yeah, the car lot. Yeah.
0: Can you just repeat? We copied Lafayette Street. There's static.
2: Yes, go ahead. Dark colored Volkswagen northbound, high rate of speed, unsafe operation. Vehicle went through the red light, 4 and 22.
1: What's the timeline on that?
2: 4 minutes. Unknown Vermont registration.
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2: 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Intersection of County Route 74 and County Route 59A, Cambridge.
3: Three three one three two zero.

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Intersection of County Route 74 and County Route 59A, Cambridge. 1515.

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1: I'll be out with both those vehicles in parking lot.
0: 15-6.
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2: Nothing. 1516.

patrol units responding to motor vehicle accident, County Road 74, town of Cambridge. Update from the scene, reporting a subject in the passenger vehicle entrapped at 1517. Car 2203, copy.

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1: I said car 240, Hake fire in service 1517.

0: 320 Ball, the BNT 331 in Ruben. Accident 1518.
1: CG 434 Edward, I'll be here after that car accident as well. This is

0: 3149.
1: We're in 331.
0: Yeah, I wasn't able to get turned around. I think I saw the vehicle. I'm not going to be able to catch up to it due to the traffic here. I'm going to head towards 74 and 59.
1: All right, so were you attempting 320 for the VNT also?
0: Yeah, I was trying to see where she was.

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1: I'm secure, I'll be clear momentarily, it's accidental.
0: 1590.
1: GD40 forever.
0: Or 2G40.
1: If I'm closer, I can head toward that. More vehicle action as well.
0: Do I have 318, 338, 331, and 2G43 en route?
2: I've got a 2-meter on deck in regards to the property damage for a follow-up.
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0: 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Respond the area to Cutter Route 74 and Cutter Route 59A in Cambridge for a PI car versus school bus with entrapment.
1: Jason Hewitt, apparently he made threats to harm her and her family.
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0: 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Respond, Cutter Route 74 and Cutter Route 59A in Cambridge for a PI car versus school bus with entrapment, 1522.
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1: 3243, you're on scene, 1524. Three contacts already been made with the school superintendent. She's going to be making notification to the nurse.

0: Humphrey. Just confirming you copied. We made contact with the school superintendent. She's going to be making the phone calls to transportation as well as the nurse.
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0: Got one male. 9 degrees still in the vehicle this time.
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0: 434 Edward. 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One of them.
1: The portal is broken. 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Got one male and two children. Anything after that, I can't copy.

0: 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Cambridge EMS reporting one patient still in TRAV stable, two other patients for evaluation, 1528.
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2: 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I will be around there.
0: Press Eva 1534.

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1: Can you please open and close the chute for traffic detail on North Street in Lafayette? I'll get you.
0: 15-4.
1: Service expense up.
0: 15-33.
1: I'm going to be out with 2-1.
0: 15-34.
1: 3-4. Bird 338.
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2: Car is your King Edward 2 Union Ida.
3: King Edward 2 Union Ida. Is this the sheriff's office or the state police?
2: State police gun.
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0: Cut.
4: Check with the troopers if they want next available or if they have a specific tow they need.
5: 2G43, that's a firm. I'll take two. One's going to be for a Nissan sedan, correction SUV, and the other one's going to be for a small bus.
4: See, SUV and a bus. 1537.
1: Whatever, 338.
6: I'm going down to shut down traffic at Whiteside and 74 to send them across that way.
1: 1536.
4: Bird 2G43.
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4: ComSec has the info, they'll work on the toes.

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He's reporting his 14-year-old daughter, Megan Murphy, took off from the residence with a bag. She's acting like she can do whatever she wants to today. 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She has brown hair. 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

Villa Road in Salisbury. 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

for Westmont Falls Emergency, Westmont Falls Fire First Responders. Respond back at 1620 Channels Road, Apartment A, Adam, between East Branch Road. The 44-year-old male, seizure activity is conscious, still breathing normally. Party 1 a.m.

0: 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Spot number 16, Twin Channels Road. Apartment A, Adam, off of, correction, A cross of East Branch Road, a 44-year-old male. 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

0: Vulcan cell call. Newer model, gray pickup, possibly a Toyota, doing some sort of trailer. It's County 23 heading towards State 40. No sign, complaint.
1: Yeah, I should see if I can catch up to it.
0: 331 to handle 1548.
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1: Fire 156.
0: Oh, yeah, 14 and 1/2 Weston, 8 Delta, that's the mile.
2: Go ahead.
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back to 2G92. 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
1: 319 LEC.

0: Bennington PD, or attempting to locate a Richard Porter. He was on an EMS call in Bennington. They were sent there to check his condition. Possible overdose. He took off in a white Chevy Trailblazer. New York, Victor Frank, 19059. He was on Route 7, possibly heading to 83 Railroad Avenue in Shushan. We've taken a call from a family member there. He is not there. We're uncertain if he's coming there or going back to his house where he was seen by medical. They're requesting an area check for him. White Chevy Trailblazer. He has no cell phone.
1: Copy, en route.
0: 1610.
2: 325.
0: Bird 325.
2: What was the plate again? I'm 22 White Creek.
0: New York. Victor Frank, 19059. It's a white Chevy Trailblazer. He has a dog in the vehicle. They believe it would be friendly. However, strangers, it may not be so friendly. He has no cell phone on him.
2: I'll check the area. You can have the other unit disappear.
0: All right. So there was a verbal altercation between he and his daughter about not going to school. That may have been the reason for him to overdose.
2: Where did that occur?
0: In Bennington. EMS was there and he took off.
2: Yeah.
0: Bird's running.
3: 319.
0: 325 will handle it. He's White Creek.
3: Copy, thank you.
0: 1611.
2: Fort Howard, can you just, is Buskirk fire still out?
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0: Location. Apartment, building number 5, apartment 252 with D. David. Speak with a Ida Bone Steel. They're reporting her 17-year-old nephew, Bruce Cook, was assaulted by another youth in the complex.
3: Trailer says Premier on it. No further description on the tractor trailer.
2: Versus.
0: 1618. Corinth and Revere with New York Mary Boy Paul 5805.
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4: exit 13.
3: Sorry
4: about that, I think that's out, what is it? The Eagle Civil Unit is in the village for subject with a weapon. 33 Pine Street, off of East 6. Collins reporting to be a silver object in the hand. Appears to be a knife. Watch, it has hit someone's car window.
5: GG15, tied up.
4: Tails now getting on a scooter for a seat.
0: 5-5-5-5-5-5-5-5-5-5-5-5-5-5-5-5-5-5-5-5-5-5-5-5-5-5-5-5-5-5-5-5-5-5-5-5-5-5-5-5-5-5-5-5-5-5-5-5-5-5-5-5-5-5-5-5-5-5-5-5-5-5-5-5-5-5-5-5-5-5-5-5-5-5-5-5-5-5-5-5-5-5-5-5-5-5-5-5-5-5-5-5-5-5-5-5-5-5-5-5-5-5-5-5-5-5-5-5-5-5-5-5-5-5-5-5-5-5-5-5-5-5-5-5-5-5-5-5-5-5-5-5-5-5-5-5-5-5-5-5-5-5-5-5-5-5-5-5-5-5-5-5-5-5-5-5-5-5-5-5-5-5-5-5-5-5-5-5-5-5-5-5-5-5-5-5-5-5-5-5-5-5-5-5-5-5-5-5-5-5
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2: I'm going to be 75 with that vehicle. It's going to be the intersection of Route 9 and Forest Road 74 in Woodford.

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4: 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Possibly traveling Route 7 north end towards Arlington. 2006 white Chevy Trailblazer. Vermont 28 Victor Frank 19059. 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Ingested an unknown amount

0: 325, put over.
1: Burn 325.
0: Guys, that cuts up to the vehicle on Plains Road and 313 South Elm.
1: Received the welfare check.
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1: Received Plains Road.
0: Westbound on 313, back towards the village.
2: I copy that field wall. I'm going to be leaving V3 now and checking 7A.
1: This is 325. 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
0: Confirm to play 19059.
1: That's play here 313 and let's share cross street.
0: About a mile outside the village, quarter mile.
1: All right, so you want a second to start up or you're all set?
0: That'll be good.
1: All right, so 325 of the vehicle stop, 313 near the village line, 1630.
3: Please
4: to
3: Wilton
4: Town, Wilton
3: for
4: property
0: Davis Crash, 301350, I think
3: you talked to Bill Hart. GG15, GG1, 3 in route, friend.
0: Yeah,
3: 1031, he is going to be at the end of 6th Street with a male match that script.
0: Copy, we just come over now.
5: I'm hot down, it's going to be 13, 6th Street, all the way at the end of it.
3: 13, 6th Street.

0: 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I have Megan Murphy on the line.
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0: 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Oh, perfect. Fired 114.
1: It was 313 in Village Line, correct?
0: Affirmative. About a mile from the line.
1: Copy.
0: 1634.

0: Sportsway Jaffrey. It looks like that individual from the motor vehicle complaint was stopped on the New York side, on New York Route 313. I'm going to be 24 tonight.
1: I'm out here now with 325. He's secure.
2: All right, so both units secure at 1635.

0: 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It's just a chat location.
1: 319 LAC. 328, same traffic.
0: Either unit 6, Horsley Avenue, be the house behind Sushi Wa. Neighbors reporting a 7 or an 8 year old female banging on the door trying to get into the residence, upset.
1: 319, copy. 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
0: 309's in room 4346. 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
0: Raise you 309.
2: 19.
0: You can disregard 346 is on Orsa. 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
0: His sister was advised not to approach. She's 313 in Plains Road, in a white Chevy Cavalier.
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0: Control 56 Todd Road, town of Argyle. Call's coming from Glens Falls Hospital. Requesting a welfare check on a Kimberly Sullivan. Left the waiting room. I believe she may still have an IV in place. Three, room 1640.
2: US Patrol, don't follow me in some moment. Also follow me on 7-1-3-6-2-8-4.
0: Bird 33. Before you start towards Argyle, I have an animal complaint now on County 59, if you can handle that.
1: Graham, what do you got?
3: 1-6-7, residence alarm. 120 Airwood Place off of Parker's Drum and Amp Way, showing off front motion detector zone 4. Negative 5 down.
4: 1 copy, show me
0: now. 259 Cobble Road. Dogs are attacking her chickens and turkey.
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0: Go ahead.
1: 56 Todd Road, Argyle, between Sam's Hill Road and Coach Road. Call comes from Glen Falls Hospital. Welfare check on a Kimberly Sullivan, left the waiting room. They believe she still has an IV in place.
0: Yeah.
1: 1642.
2: 346, whatever.
1: Or 346.
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0: 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Area 9140, State Route 4, town of Whitehall, cross up Dolph Pondroy and Old State Road.
1: Accident, car over the embankment, unknown PI. 9140, State Route 4, Whitehall, be north of Ryder Road and Dolph Pond.

0: 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Area 9140, State Route 4, Whitehall, between Dolph Pond Road and Old State Road for a motor vehicle accident. Update from the scene reporting a property damage accident only. At 1647. 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Falls EMS on the Village Green Apartments, 20 D David Columbia Avenue. Use the rear entrance. A 62-year-old female, general illness, feeling faint. A party TBLS response.
1: Establishment scene. Two shifts are going to be taken over for us.
2: I do have a car that's headed that direction. AC 37, when you get there, can you release their one shift, please?
0: Yep.
3: I took a call from a Michelle Beanie. Employed by Beanie Construction. Reported that an ex-employee, Kenneth Filkins, resides at number 9 Mechanic Apartment 1. He was mailed his last check. He went ahead and altered the check and then deposited it. She's looking for a phone call in regards to what can be done.
0: Four, six.

0: 12907, Route to Salem, one processing.
1: Alright, 331.
0: 304 is responding.
1: Also, then 304 responding, 1650.
2: Need 331
0: invite. I just need to know if 46 is available for an eval.
2: Crazy. 331.
3: 46 is available.
2: Crazy. 325 copy.
4: 200.
3: No issues, I'll be clear. Paper, mic, and
2: move down, Dylan. All right, 337.
0: 337.
2: You're headed out for the accident also?
0: Yeah, firm.
4: Okay. So.
2: 1651. 331.
5: I believe 19's going to Todd Road. As soon as he clears, he's going to cover the 3 North Post while 46 is doing his eval.
2: 1651.
1: Police are arriving on scene, 1651.
3: Can you start me a separate sheet for your eval?
0: Air 41 is responding, 1652.
4: Here for eval, 1652. Do you need 457?
1: Negative.
4: 57.
1: 57, I copy.
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1: Are you en route back to court or in service?
0: I'll be clear back in service.
2: Either at the US Navy Barracks. The request from County Probation, a welfare check for Theory to the downstairs apartment. Emma Schrader says she's been intoxicated since yesterday. Made vague comments of domestic violence. Has not answered the PO since approximately 1400 inquiring if she was safe at that address.
3: Okay.

0: reports on a Kingsbury Patrol location for a commercial alarm, Casey Road. Either unit. The final control, 65 Casey Road, town of Kingsbury, for a commercial alarm showing to a duress alarm. They're working on a key holder.
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2: Kingsbury Ambulance 723. Kingsbury Ambulance 723, you're at the hospital 1655.

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2: By an RV that has since left the scene. 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
3: The RV is pulled over and parked at Adirondack Natural Stone. 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
3: So you're all set, or do you need something else? Guy, can I copy?
4: What's that?
3: 1657. Three, four, six. Or 3, 4, 6.
2: 4, 6.
3: All right, I've got to that. That's centered now.
2: Received. Thank you. I appreciate it.
5: 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The area Cumberland Farms on Cedar Street. 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The front bumper is all smashed. 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

0: 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I'm gonna be out of 259 Cobble.
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1: 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I'll be in service.
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0: 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She got him back into the entranceway. 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

0: 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I'm still showing M501 on the board. Is that accurate?
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0: 10-4.
2: She just read off the Adirondack Natural phone sign to me. I'm not sure what she's looking at. She read off the phone number as well. It's a 45-foot Supreme RV. However, a passing motorist picked up her husband in a gray pickup, and they're headed back to the accident scene.
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A 79-year-old female, left knee pains. 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
1: Close to the NSC, Town of Pleasant Park, for an exit to S66, Christina Murray Drive. Caller's voice is manic and highly agitated. She is now grabbing his phone, saying he's intoxicated and kicking him out of the room.
3: Hey, sir.
1: All units, 17.

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1: Jackson.
0: 33 with Sierra 22 and Warner Road, Hebron, where the incident occurred. Callers are Caitlin Bartlett reporting a gray Ram pickup heading northbound at a high rate of speed. Took off after rear-ending her at that intersection. They were going to be turning onto 31 towards Vermont. It's a broken cell call.

It's automatic mutual aid for Pulteney. 2669 Hampshire Hollow Road in Pulteney. 87-year-old male, difficulty breathing.

0: 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Party 1 ALS response, 2669 Hampshire Hollow Road in Pulteney, across of Highland Gray Road and Clark Hollow Road. 87-year-old male, difficulty breathing, hallucinating, the Milton residence, 1726.
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2: Callers of William Jones, 1446 Carver's Falls Lane, town of Hampton. He's looking to file an official report for a misconduct. A public official at the county court that occurred on September 16th. His number's in the sheet also. 1727.
5: Whatever, 33. She's back on the line. She's in a white to a Highlander. She's still chasing the vehicle. They're now south on 22, passing North Grimes Road. I've attempted. She's refusing. She's very upset over the situation. Stated that she was doing the speed limit when they were north on 22. He came up behind her and then rear-ended her for no reason. She's still following him. Described it as a 2012 to 2015 single cab Dodge Ram with a sticker in the back. 1727.
0: Rail AMS, Warren, Washington, ARC, 17 Grandview Drive, cross of East Potter Avenue. 85-year-old female, hemorrhage. Rail AMS, Party 1 BLS response, the Warren, Washington, ARC, 17 Grandview Drive, Granville. Dead end off East Potter Avenue, 85-year-old male, hemorrhage. Party 1. 728.
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2: Chamberlain Mills Road. She was advised again to stop chasing the vehicle.

0: Six County. I'll be out with the mail. Christina Murray in South Perry.
1: Report, Gordon.
2: Packard 544.
1: Dog found its way back to its owner. If you could mark that in the narrative, and I'll be in service.
2: 1730.

0: Tower 33. They're still southbound on 22, right into traffic. She's got a plate off the vehicle. It's going to be King Robert Tom 8769. They're just approaching Centerway. It does return on a 2004 Dodge Ram 1500 color gray to a Benjamin Watrous. State Route 29, Salem address. I believe it's the trailer park at the intersection.
1: Copy. Just reiterate, for now that we have a plate, she can certainly stop.
0: I'll attempt. She's currently passing four cars on a double solid southbound.
1: Copy.
0: Want me to see if I can get her to stop at Stewart's?
1: If you want, I'm passing Stewart's now, north.
0: Very safe. I'll have her continue on, see if she'll at least stop at Stewart's and get the vehicle.
1: Copy.

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1: We're going to be clear west. Returning for 4.
2: Copy. Granville, a born resident, 63-year-old male, partial airway obstruction by food, difficulty breathing, 1 hour. Granville AMS, 108 Pine Street, Village of Granville, Apartment 1, the born resident, 63-year-old male, partial airway obstruction with food, difficulty breathing, 1 ALS response, 1734.
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0: Six three four nine four two five nine.

0: 4338. Where's my caller now? Stewart Sound. Got it.
1: You're en route to the caller's location.
0: Not yet. Can, is the truck in the RO, the truck out?
1: Stand by one.
2: 319 for them.
0: There's two places. One that's 8769.
1: Bird 309.
2: In service.
1: Raise it. 338.
0: Go ahead.
1: You're going to have to go again with that. I was talking to 319.
0: My fault. I see there's two plates in the sheet. It's the one that's 8769.
1: Raise it.
3: Plus Delta Unit, I have phone for property damage there. 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Calls reporting Suzuki SX4 in the middle of the roadway. They appear to be up and walking and talking. Finding you.
4: Pick with us, I just had. Thank you, Dana.
5: Can I get the case number for Senior, his case?
1: His case number is 23676. 23676, the bladder was emailed. And your case number will be 23683.
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3: Kind of have one for a disabled vehicle on traffic in the northbound lane, 461 Hudson River Road, our residence, caller check.
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Goodbye, Christopher. For just on fire, raced on the Hudson headwaters of Chester and Horican, 6223 State Route 9. Say fire alarm activation showing for a general fire alarm. Virtual for Chester Fire, raced on the Hudson headwaters of Chester and Horican, 6223 State Route 9. Okay, fire alarm activation showing for a general fire alarm. Park trip clear, 1754.

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0: 348 responding from Warrensburg.
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6 to 7G275, 7G276. G276, just a call from a Cameron Brown for 74 William Street, by the city or the village over there. For unit 248, a male going to be semi-barricaded inside that unit, harassing people as they walk by. Unknown description on that male. G14.

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3: This is 5-3, Shoal 34, Lupine Lane. Across the Old Forge Road. And a welfare track from Saratoga County. A Hudson Flynn and a Matthew Flynn. This is a verbal altercation that occurred in a custody exchange in their county. Left in a silver Chevy Cruze, high rate of speed, unknown reg.
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2: Eighteen zero four.

0: 3 of Ilya, this is the Hills of Victory for an area code Route 32 South at 10 and... Village Victory for area attack, Route 32 South of Menon Road, caller reporting an unmarked black Dodge Durango with plate and a spotlight on top. Low rate of speed, northbound on 32, he caller no on top.
1: Two on.
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2: Route 9 between the center and the Stewarts. 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
2: 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Negative result. 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

0: 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Marshal clear 1821. Rescue
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0: 991-4157 WNSC Town, also for a disturbance, 36 Covell Avenue, DK in that room.
1: Four 157 Route 9, Callahan Boulevard.
0: 423 Brayman. Also, Leon, C10, I'm also for disturbance. 36 Covell Avenue, room 26 at the end of the round, like, buzz porting a male. John Prescott has not paid the weekly rental and is now refusing to leave. Unknown weapons, unknown intent. He is known to drink a bit.
1: 457.
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0: 4154. Field unit, 10 and a half one for property damage. Wooden road record.
5: 1834, final traffic stop.
0: 2G3 to exit 10. 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
0: stable
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0: 12 unit, 10 and a half one for property damage crash. 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
6: Last name Hill, common spelling. 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
4: 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Both should be clear back in.

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1: Wolf Coast Coast Guard 202 arriving 1826.
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3: 925. 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

0: 9-year-old female, it's called debriefing. Cambridge EMS, ALS request for Rensselaer County, Hoosick Regional. 72 Main Street, Hoosick Falls, Cross Street, Paul Street, and Elm Street. 87-year-old female, that's called deep breathing. 1829.
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0: 821, is it Bridget?
2: That's the term.
0: 2nd callback. Younger male, gray jacket, a backpack. Standing in front of the stewards. Caller believes he's acting strange. Did not specify how. Would like a possible check on him.
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0: 53 1837.
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1: Town of Half Moon, 391, hang up, 54, Catherine Drive. Abandoned call, no answer on the recall, and plotting in the parking lot.
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0: 3 dispatch, name, date of birth. Last of LaRock, common spelling, first of Stephen, that's D as in Victor, middle initials Adam Charles, 10-24-1978.
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0: ID only with a status of revoked. Negative files, two orders of protection, I saw.
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0: 1846.
1: We were able to locate a number for a call out. The alarm's being left in trouble mode. You can show West Virginia back in service.
2: 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West Fire Service 2846.
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Roger, 5-4-1. 4-1, the alarm's going to be the run at center. 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
3: 4163. 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
0: Billy, this is the town of Wilton for disturbance 98 Traver Road off the Steeler. I was reporting a Ryan Motel staying in her home. It's intoxicated, currently trying to light a crack pipe. There's also his girlfriend and a baby in the room.
1: 43.
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0: 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I'll be on East Road and Bowman Road, Bennington, with my truck, 476 Adam 464.
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0: A trespassing in progress, 27 Hansford Road at the Hannaford. Caller is the manager reporting a female in a flannel shirt, black hair, started rambling to her. She's in the restroom, refusing to leave.
1: 275, copy. Be in room, 014.
0: Thank you.
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0: 483 in front of Shed. Belly Unit. 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Female is a Bridget Parisi stating she can't take it anymore. Appears to be speaking to someone else saying, I'm going to kill them.
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0: 486.
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that policy is in effect. 21 Delaware Avenue, the Village of Hudson Falls, apartment number 1, cross street, John Street, 3rd Avenue. A 13-year-old female intentional overdose of medication. Whatever EMS stand back policy is in effect. Police department is en route. 21 Delaware Avenue, apartment 1 in the Village of Hudson Falls, cross streets John Street and 3rd Avenue. 13-year-old female, intentional overdose of medication. 1925.

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0: 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Insert for 1349 Tripoli Road. 40 AM, cross through the Rocky Way. EMS is going to stage in the area. Granddaughter requests EMS for her grandmother. Possible stroke, lethargic, slurred speech. Grandmother is verbal and agitated in the background. Run 90-1934.
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1: 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They said she's with a customer who believes she's been stalked by a male in a store. The male was a white male, size 8, thin frame with dark hair, baseball hat, glasses. They talked to me 4 minutes ago, went outside. Does not know if he's still in the room.
2: That's awesome.

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1: 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The Lincoln X-ray, 609.

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1: 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Stated there was a running car in the parking lot. Wasn't sure if it was the same man.
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